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Yeah. 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No, but at least you're happy.

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0: meantime, the Met Police has imposed conditions on both the event and the counter-protest to minimise what it calls the risk of serious disruption to communities. The force anticipates between 7 and 10,000 demonstrators will attend the pro-Palestine march. Meanwhile, the Northern Ireland Secretary, Sir Chris Bryant, has announced that he's banned the contentious Drumcree parade. He says it's not been possible to reach an understanding between the Loyalist Orange Order and the Nationalist residents of the Garvaki Road in Portadown. Survival rates for prostate cancer are on the up. Prostate Cancer UK says that's down to research breakthroughs and a number of new treatments that have been introduced on the NHS. The Premier League returns to action today after the long international break. The early kickoff sees champions Arsenal host Leeds United. Elsewhere, Tottenham Hotspur take on Manchester United. That's the latest from Radio News Hub. I'm John Collins.
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1: Between 7,000 and 10,000 demonstrators are expected to attend a pro-Palestine march in London this lunchtime. The Met Police have warned of serious disruption to communities and imposed conditions on both the march and a planned counter-protest. The protesters have been warned they could be arrested if they refuse to remove face masks. The Drumcree Parade in North

0: being the most valuable bottle of whiskey ever sold. 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I'm John Collins.
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1: Cool and windy with heavy blustery showers in the northwest. Drier, bright and breezy further south and east with more in the way of sunny spells. A high today of some 15 degrees Celsius.

0: 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The Sports Roundup.
1: England will take a comfortable lead into the second leg of their Women's World Cup playoff semi-final after they earned a 3-1 victory over Greece in Crete. It was a good start for Wales too as they beat Albania. In the Championship last night, Jared Bowen missed a late penalty as West Ham drew 1-1 with QPR. Erling Haaland meanwhile insists his focus remains on winning games as Manchester City prepare to return to action this weekend after being found guilty of breaching financial rules. Mikel Arteta was Pep Guardiola's assistant at the club for 3 years. The now Arsenal manager says the process should be respected.
2: The timelines, and it's still an ongoing process that is not resolved because it's been appealed, and my position, I think the club's position, is to not to make any further comments till this is fully resolved.
1: His team play Leeds United in today's early kickoff as the Premier League returns following the international break. In rugby union, Leicester Tigers came from behind to beat Gloucester in the first Prem fixture of the weekend. And in F1, Max Verstappen lit up the streets of Singapore to pip George Russell to pole in the sprint race.
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1: Cool and windy with heavy blustery showers in the northwest. Drier, bright and breezy further south and east with more in the way of sunny spells. A high today of some 15 degrees Celsius.
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1: Between 7 and 10,000 demonstrators are expected to attend a pro-Palestine march in London this lunchtime. The Met Police have warned of serious disruption to communities and imposed conditions on both the march and the planned counter-protest, which is expected to begin on the embankment at midday. The Northern Ireland Secretary, Sir Chris Bryant, meanwhile, has announced that he's banned the contentious Drum Cree Parade. He says it's not been possible to reach an understanding between the Loyalist Orange Order and Nationalist residents of the Garvaghy Road in Portadown. There's been a standoff between the two sides that's lasted for a fortnight. Prostate cancer cases have risen by 7% in just 1 year, but survival rates could be improving. That's according to Prostate Cancer Research UK. Their researchers say the risk of death has dropped by almost a quarter. The Premier League returns to action after the long international break this afternoon. The early kick-off sees champions Arsenal host Leeds United. And it's the third live show of the new season of Strictly Come Dancing tonight. That's the latest from Radio News Hub. I'm John Collins.
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3: We are City Sound.

0: cool and windy with heavy blustery showers in the northwest, drier, bright and breezy further south and east with more in the way of sunny spells. A high today of some 15 degrees Celsius.
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3: Hello, Rebecca here, and it is time for the City Sound Record of the Week. And this week it comes from independent alt-pop artist Mollica with her new single, Weirdo. It's inspired by the likes of Lady Gaga, Lily Allen and Kate Bush, and it's a track all about embracing the things that make us different and asking the questions, what's my weird to your weird? You'll hear it across City Sound all week on the breakfast, lunch, afternoon and drive time shows, but this is Mollica with Weirdo.

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1: England will take a comfortable lead into the second leg of their Women's World Cup playoff semi-final after they earned a 3-1 victory over Greece in Crete. It was a good start for Wales too as they beat Albania. In the Championship last night, Jared Bowen missed a late penalty as West Ham drew 1-1 with QPR. Erling Haaland meanwhile insists his focus remains on winning games as Manchester City prepare to return to action this weekend after being found guilty of breaching financial rules. Mikel Arteta was Pep Guardiola's assistant at the club for 3 years. The now Arsenal manager says the process should be respected.
2: The timelines and it's still an ongoing process that is not resolved because it's been appealed, and my position, I think the close position, is to not to make any further comments till this is fully resolved.
1: His team play Leeds United in today's early kick-off as the Premier League returns following the international break. In rugby union, Leicester Tigers came from behind to beat Gloucester in the first Prem fixture of the weekend. And in F1, Max Verstappen lit up the streets of Singapore to pip George Russell to pole in the sprint race.
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4: Warning! 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

Weather. Cool and windy with heavy blustery showers in the northwest. Drier, bright and breezy further south and east with more in the way of sunny spells. A high today of some 15 degrees Celsius.

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1: The Orange Order says it's seeking urgent meetings following the banning of a parade route in County Armagh following an almost two-week standoff. The Secretary of State, Sir Chris Bryant, intervened to ban the contentious march, saying it hadn't been possible to strike a deal between the Loyalists and the Nationalist residents of the Garvaghy Road in Portadown. The US has struck a deal to obtain diesel from Russia, reversing years of pressure on Moscow over its war with Ukraine. It's an attempt by President Donald Trump to address high fuel prices ahead of the US midterm elections. It's announced that Russia will immediately supply more than 300,000 tonnes of diesel, with 500,000 more to come in November. Survival rates for prostate cancer are on the up. Prostate Cancer UK says that's down to research breakthroughs and a number of new treatments being introduced on the NHS. And the gladiator and Olympian Montel Douglas says she's enjoying watching her former Strictly partner present the new series. She was partnered with Johannes Radebe on the show back in 2024. That's the latest from Radio News Hub. I'm John Collins.
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Olivia Dean, and a couple minutes on City Sound. You're listening to Emmeline. It's Saturday, October 10th. We're getting into the Halloween spirit here in the City Sound studio because they have decorated it with some really kind of gross Halloween decorations. Like, there is a little girl in this horrid little dress with like green hands looking at me right now. It's not a vibe. She's got like a knife in her head. We've got like a dead bat. What else do we have? We have ghosts everywhere. I'm not loving this. You know, I feel watched and I feel very creeped out. I might need to turn the girl around. Who knows? But we are going to be going through all of the hot hits that I have for us, including the UK number one, which is from Taylor Swift's new album, and it's Patient Zero.

Taylor Swift, Patient Zero, the UK number one. And it is Hot Hits and Takes. It's Emmeline. It's Saturday. And last weekend, after my show, I had to run straight to Stansted because I went to Prague, not a flex. I went on holiday. I went on holiday and it's not even the classic holiday season. And my gosh, the weather was gorgeous. I was feeling amazing. It was such beautiful scenery. And I'm someone, when I'm on a holiday, I love to see what the weather is at home and see if our weather, well, the weather at the place I'm staying at, is better than the UK weather. However, I saw that when I was away, you lot had amazing weather as well. So I was having amazing weather and then you were having amazing weather, but you were in Prague. You weren't in Prague and I was. So I guess I can still win at that. And it's always one of those annoying things that you see that the UK is having good weather wherever you are. And then what happens is you come back thinking, oh, well, I'm going to carry on having nice weather. Well, when I came back, why was it grey, cloudy? It was cold as well. It was absolutely horrible. I was so annoyed. Jealous type.

Bush Baby, pumping, jumping on City Sound. If that didn't give you the Saturday wake up that you needed, I don't know what will. We were talking about how I went to Prague over the week and it was gorgeous. The weather was gorgeous and we found out the weather here was also gorgeous, which I was kind of annoyed about. But one of the things that I saw when I was out there in Prague was, you know, all of the historical sites. I saw all of them. They were gorgeous. It was so amazing. Learning about the culture, the history, all of that, you know, walking around and it just every corner you turn into was just picturesque. It was beautiful. But one of the things that I saw was, after I had gone up the stairs to get to this, the top of this hill where there was a gorgeous church, we like went around the church and all that. And as we were coming down, it was quite a steep set of stairs and there were quite a lot of them, and there were people setting something up and we were like, oh, what's this. And as they were setting up, they were like putting posters, and these posters were for a stair running competition. Yeah, a stair running competition. This is something I have never ever heard of. And they were like, yeah, everyone gets a prize, sign up, registration's free, it's down the stairs, just scan the QR code. And me and my mum was, she was like, I am not doing that, not in a million years. And I didn't end up doing it because we had other places to go and see, you know, we couldn't spend our afternoon doing this. But that was so interesting. I love going to a new place and then seeing some random event that is happening. And I was wondering, could we do this in Chelmsford? Could we do this in Chelmsford? Where in Chelmsford could we have some sort of mini competition, like a stair running competition? I don't know. I'm trying to think and I can't think of anywhere in the town centre that would be suitable. But if you have an idea, drop me a WhatsApp message on 07568 771 825. We've got Pink Pampharos with Illegal. Just after Dopamine, Robin.

0: Pink Pampharus and Illegal on City Sound. We have been talking about where could we do a stair running competition, a staircase running competition? How would I name it? I don't know. But a running competition where you have to run upstairs, like the one I saw back in Prague. And we got a message from Alan, who has sent in a place we could do it. I don't know if this would work because whilst it's a great idea, it is some apartments, but it is the tallest building in Chelmsford, and it is called the King's Tower. Now, this is one of the tallest buildings. It is 141.04 feet high, and it's at the Maconie Place in Chelmsford. So you've probably seen it because it's one of the highest buildings in Chelmsford. And if the residents would allow us, maybe that's where I can host the stair running competition. Now, who's going to join on that? Some of you are going to have to join on this.
1: 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We are City Sound.
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5: Rise and shine, sleepyheads. It's Stuart Calvey, bright and breezy and just a little bit cheeky. 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Kickstart your day with the best tunes, some funny stories and music facts. 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And great company to get you out the door smiling. Don't hit that snooze button. We're waiting for you here. 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
1: It's Emmeline, it's Swim BTS, and you're listening to Hot Hits and Takes here on City Sound. It's Saturday, I'm here to wake you up, I'm here to get you moving and grooving, and hopefully BTS's Swim did just that. Now, we are going to go through my hot take of the week. I've talked about how I went to Prague and there was, you know, quite a lot of historical, cultural, amazing buildings that I've seen. But my favourite part was the stair race that I saw. But my hot take is on something that a lot of people do before their holiday, and that is probably usually go to WH Smith at the airport, or if you're really organized, go to you know, Waterstones if you're fancy, or a bookstore of some sort, and buy a book ready for your holiday. And you can have a brand new book, you can read it when you're out there, and you can have a good time. And that is what I did before Prague as well. Me and my mum walked into WH Smith at Stansted, and we were like looking at all of the books. They had the buy one get one half price, lovely. And you know what, I was thinking, there are a lot of people out there who will probably disagree with me, who go, I don't do that before a holiday. And to that I say, if you don't like reading, or you don't like, you know, to read books, you know, or fictional books, then that is because you have not found the right book for you. And that is my hot take of the week, because there have been times, even though I like to say I read, there have been months and months where I do not read, and it's because I'm reading a book that just doesn't really vibe with me. It doesn't give me the energy that I need and that I want, and it's because it's just not the book for me. So I think deep down in my heart, and that's why it's my hot take of the week, that if you haven't found a book that you like, that is why you don't like reading. Now, if you agree or if you don't, drop me a WhatsApp message with your reasonings why on 07568 771 825. We've got Choose in Texas now.

Blessings, Calvin Harris and Clementine Douglas on City Sound. Now, if you want to hear music like that, well, we have got the show for you. This Saturday and every Saturday, Ben Collinson will be here 5 till 7, giving you all of the dance tracks that you want to be hearing whilst you're getting ready to go out, or whether you're just getting ready to have a glass of wine. Who knows what you're doing? Well, you're going to want to be here, City Sound, 5 till 7, with Ben Collinson. Now, we're going to go through some of your responses to my hot take, which I have been absolutely loving, as I always do, just after All I Ever Asked, Rachel Chinariri. Woohoo!

All I Ever Asked, Rachel Chinariri on City Sound. You're listening to Hot Hits and Takes with Emmeline, and we're going through some of your responses to my hot take of the week, which is, if you don't like reading or you think you don't like reading, you just haven't found the right book for you. We've got Tegan, who has messaged in saying, absolutely, I spent years saying that I hated reading, then found out crime thrillers existed, and now I can't stop. We've got Colby, who's messaged in saying, I go through phases. Sometimes I'll read 5 books in a month. Other times I'll read none at all. That is so real. I literally can go months and months without reading, and then all of a sudden, within 2 months, I've read about 10 billion books. It's crazy. And we've got Ariana as well, who's messaged in saying, I thought reading was boring until someone recommended fantasy books. Now I read every day. Oh, I'm loving this. I'm loving that people are finding the specific genres that they like and now they read into. Oh, and with fantasy books, Ariana, well, we have got Fontaines DC's new song, Marianne. And I think it gives a little bit spooky vibes. I think it kind of gives haunted, kind of fantasy vibes. So imagine reading your fantasy book whilst listening to this.

see how this song gives me spooky, haunted, fantasy vibes? Oh, it's such a good song. And they've got a new album coming out next week, which is very exciting. I feel like a lot of people are going to be excited to listen to that. And we have got your 11 o'clock news coming up and more responses to my hot take of the week after some jungle, followed by Dominic Fike.

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1: The Orange Order is seeking urgent meetings following the banning of a parade route in County Armagh following an almost two-week standoff. The Northern Ireland Secretary, Sir Chris Bryant, intervened to ban the contentious march. He says it's not been possible to strike a deal between the loyalists of the Orange Order and the nationalist residents of the Garthaki Road in Portadown. The US has struck a deal, though, this one to obtain diesel from Russia. It reverses years of pressure on Moscow over its war with Ukraine. In an attempt by President Donald Trump to address high fuel prices ahead of the US midterm elections, has announced that Russia will immediately supply more than 300,000 tonnes of diesel, followed by an additional 500,000 tonnes in November. Prostate cancer survival rates are improving despite an increase in the number of cases. Prostate Cancer UK says that's because of research breakthroughs and a number of new treatments being introduced on the NHS. And the Premier League returns to action today after the long international break. The day's early kickoff sees champions Arsenal host Leeds United. That's the latest from Radio News Hub. I'm John Collins.
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White Keys, Dominic Fike on City Sound. It's Emmeline, and we're going through some responses to my hot take of the week, which, if you've just tuned in, it is, if you don't like reading, it's probably because you haven't found a book, a genre that just speaks to you, that fits your vibe. We've got Karina, who's messaged in saying, I think some people genuinely don't enjoy reading, and that is fine. We've got Sammy, who's messaged in saying, I've tried loads of genres and it still doesn't do it for me. Where are you getting these recommendations? Because there have been some recommendations that I've got from TikTok, and they weren't good books. They weren't good books. That's all I'll say. So anything that you see online that has the hype is real, run, don't walk, all that, maybe take with a pinch of salt, because I've had to learn the hard way. We've also got Nigel, who's messaged in saying, sorry, Emmeline, I just don't enjoy sitting down with a book. I would rather watch a documentary. Hey, Nigel, if that's what you like to do, that's what you like to do. And we've finally got Brent, who's messaged in saying, I love the idea of reading, but actually reading is another matter. Gosh, we don't really have the attention spans anymore, do we? But if you agree, if you disagree, or you just want to let me know any good book recommendations, 07568 771 825 is the WhatsApp number to drop me a message.

One Republic, and we got a message from a number ending in 586, and well, they've just said, I've been reading the same book since 2022, and I think with that you need to change the books. You need to, that's one of the books that ain't gonna work. Nothing But Thieves, Baby Cool, on City Sound.

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0: Stop the Wedding, Ash on City Sound. It's Emmeline. It's October 10th, Saturday. I'm here for your weekend in the morning to get you moving and grooving. And hopefully I have been doing that on Hot Hits and Takes. We've got some more responses to my hot take of the week, which I'm absolutely loving. All of the responses from you guys, as always. We've got Jocelyn, who's messaged in saying, my problem isn't finding books, it's stopping myself from buying more that I have already got to read. Oh, that's the worst thing. Also, books are quite expensive these days, Jocelyn. You're spending a little buck on books you haven't read yet. Keely has messaged in saying, yes, people say they hate reading, but will happily spend 3 hours reading on their phones. And you know what? I do that. I think we can all agree that we probably do that a little bit too much. And Marcus as well, who's messaged in saying, completely agree, there's a book out there for everyone, you just have to find your genre. Now let me know if you agree or disagree with my hot take or anyone else's responses on 07 568 771 825. We've got new music from Troy Sivan. It's called Party and it's from his new album called She's the Best, which was released just yesterday.
1: Party in the park, party in the bush, party under the bridge, party at the restaurant, party at the club, party in the day, party in my house, party on the way to the party at the

party under the bridge, party at the restaurant, party at the club, party in the day, party at my house, party on the way to the party at the park, party in the bush, party under the bridge, party at the restaurant, party at the club, party in the day, party at my house, party on the park, party in the bush, party under the bridge, party at the restaurant, party at the club, party in the day, party at my house, party on the way to the

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1: And you're listening to Hot Hits and Takes. It is City Sound with Emmeline. It's October 10th. It's your Saturday morning. And we've got the last couple of responses to my hot take of the week, which is all about how if you haven't found a book that you like, or you just say that you don't like reading, oh God, it's because you haven't found a book you like. God, I've got that so messed up. If you say you don't like reading, then the reason is because you haven't found the book that you like. Now we've got Patrick who's messaged in saying, I don't dislike books, I just prefer podcasts and audiobooks. Well, you know what, that's still a book in my eyes technically, I guess. And we've also got Mel who's messaged in, which is something very relatable and I think a lot of us could probably relate to. It's every year I buy books for my holiday and then spend the holiday on my phone. We've all got phone addictions. It needs to stop. We need to stop, don't we? I have it. Mel has it. Who else has it? I'm probably a lot of you listening. Well, thank you to everyone who messaged in with their responses. I'll be back next week, of course, with a brand new hot take of the week. We've got music coming up from Coulter. We've got Collect 200 and Flow. But just after

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Coulter with Trapped. This was everywhere and anywhere over the summer. And I think it would be an amazing song to run to. And funnily enough, well, a lot of you are going to be running to songs tomorrow. Well, yeah, because it's the Chelmsford Half Marathon. No, it's the full marathon. What's going on with me? I should be warmed up now, but City Sound is going to be at the Chelmsford Marathon tomorrow. I'm going to be there. So many of the other presenters are going to be there, and we are going to be pumping the music loud for you and making sure that you start and finish the marathon with good music. Now, if you do want a specific song, I can try my best to get that on your finish line, but you'll have to drop me a WhatsApp message, 07568 771 825. I will try my best to give you the song that you want when you're crossing the line. I don't know how we're going to make it work, but I think we can. Up now, it's Sunshine, Collect 200. This would be a great song to finish to. It's so upbeat and it is so good. And

Collect 200 and sunshine. I've just checked the weather for everyone who's supporting and running the Chelmsford Half Marathon. I keep saying half, it's a full one. The Chelmsford Marathon. Well, you are in luck because whilst we're going to be there playing you the tunes, the sunshine is also going to be there. So make sure that you prep correctly and you bring your water and you bring your shorts and not your leggings, because it's going to be getting from 9 degrees to 14 degrees. So from 9 o'clock it'll be 9 degrees, and from 14 degrees at 12 o'clock, well, I'm sure you're going to be having a good time. It's going to be sunshine there. We're going to be there. If you want a song, give us a ring. Let us know. Come up to us and talk to us, because we just love to have a little conversation with you. On Repeat is coming up next, just after Miley Cyrus's Bass Persuades.

Bass for Suede, Miley Cyrus, it's City Sound, it's Emmeline, it's Saturday, October 10th. We've got the Chelmsford Marathon tomorrow where we're going to be there, but we've got the On Repeat this week, which is where I give you a song that I have had on repeat this week and you can rate it, you can let me know if it's awful, or you can let me know if you're probably going to have it on repeat too. Now this next one is from Jalen Ngonza. He is an incredible American singer. If you like soul music, you like a bit of R&B and you like jazz, well, this is going to be the track for you. It is upbeat, it is good vibes, and I'm sure that Roger would have really, really, really liked it.

Jalen Nagonda, an absolute tune of my on repeat this week. Do you agree? Do you disagree? Now, Roger was in the studio. He caught the last bit of the song, but he forgot his phone, so I can't get him on. He is going to be here, though. Do not worry. He is going to be here midday till 2, bringing you the City Sound Saturday Lunch, which, as I always say, you're not going to want to miss. You're not going to want to miss that. What I've got up next is new music from Sam Smith. He has been here, then, everywhere, and he's gone back to kind of his roots, which is, you know, the soul singing. It's the slow song, and it's the kind of music that everyone loves him for, because he's got an incredible voice for that. This is Constant Companion on City Sound.

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1: It's Emmeline, it's Hot Hits and Takes, and it's on City Sound. I'm going to be saying, well, good luck to everyone who is doing the marathon. And if you're supporting, well, I am going to be there. So please come talk to us. I want to meet you. I want to have fun. And I want song requests and any recommendations for the runners of what they should be played for the start and their finish line. Give it to me. We're going to be there tomorrow. And Roger is going to be here until 2 p.m. for you, followed by Sam Jenkins, followed by Sonny, followed by Ben. We've got it all here on City Sound. It is an amazing weekend, and I hope you have an amazing weekend. We've got amazing weather, and with that, I'll be here same time, same place next week. I'll be leaving you with Joe and End of Beginning.

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1: Thousands of pro-Palestine demonstrators are beginning a march through central London. The Metropolitan Police has imposed conditions on both the event and a counter-protest to minimise what it calls the risk of serious disruption to communities. The force anticipates between 7 and 10,000 demonstrators will attend the pro-Palestine march. The Drumcree Parade in Northern Ireland, meanwhile, has been banned from taking place. Northern Ireland Secretary Sir Chris Bryant says it's not been possible to find any agreement between the Loyalist Orange Order and the Nationalist residents of the Garvaghy Road in Portadown. In the Scottish Borders, a metal detectorist has discovered its second Bronze Age hoard in 2 years. The recently uncovered Blythe hoard features axe heads and clay moulds, which were potentially used to manufacture some of the unique bronze fittings in the nearly by discovered Peebles hoard. We're just half an hour away from the return of the Premier League. Arsenal host Leeds in today's early kickoff, now that the long international break is over. That's the latest from Radio News Hub. I'm John Collins.
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Girls want to have fun. Don't forget the boys. Us boys want fun as well, you know. It's City Sound, Saturday lunchtime. Roger Cutting keeping you company through till 2 o'clock. Thanks to Emmeline. She'll be back on the radio with you next Saturday. Tom Gresham plays next. Now, what is it you want, Tom? I just want to give you my...

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1: Beautiful things, that's Benson Boone. 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

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We are City Sound, and that was Best Deal. According to a new survey, 4 out of 5 people that thinks if their pet could talk, dogs would do it first. I don't know, I've never owned a dog. I've got lots of friends that have got dogs, and yeah, they're quite smart. But I have been a cat owner, had several cats across the years, and I definitely think that if cats could talk, they'd do it first, and you'd be in all sorts of trouble. Happier. This is Alex Dixon, and Happier from City Sound.

Alex Dixon and Happier. Just going back to that survey about four or five pet owners thinking that if their pets could talk, dogs would do it first. I think a dog would probably grass you up. If you were meant to be taking the dog for a walk and you actually took him to the pub, I think the wife's going to find out, isn't it? I think the cat will keep your secrets, providing you give them plenty of dreamies. That's the secret to it. It would be interesting, though, if pets could talk, wouldn't it? But they'd tell you what goes on. Music now from Coldplay.

0: Charlie XCX and Chains. 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
4: 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Tune in with myself.

Girls Aloud. I'll stand by you. Love Girls Aloud. We need to play some more Girls Aloud on the radio. They don't get enough airplay, I don't think. Absolutely great band. Now then, a British company say that they're close to inventing an invisibility cloak like what Harry Potter had. How good would that be? That could get you into some trouble, couldn't it? This

Little Mix asking the question, is your love enough? Yeah. This is City Sound playing great music on a Saturday lunchtime. Roger keeping you company through till 2 o'clock. Got to say hello to my niece Martine, who's celebrating her birthday today, from myself and all the family. Hope you have a great day, Martine. And also happy birthday to Sarah as well. If you're celebrating a birthday today, hope you have a great day. Music now from Des Ray. Do you remember this? This is an 80s classic. Gotta Be. City Sound on DAB Digital Radio across Chelmsford, online and on your smart speaker as well. Just ask it to play City Sound and it'll do just that.

Look at the time, 7 minutes to one already. This is City Sound playing great music across your Saturday lunchtime. Hope you're enjoying it and hope your day is going really well. Let's get some Sugar Babes on to take us up to the news and then hour two. God, there's some great stuff lined up in the second hour. You're not going to want to go anywhere. Don't touch that dial, as they say.

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1: Thousands of pro-Palestine demonstrators are marching through central London this afternoon. The Metropolitan Police has imposed conditions on both the event itself and its counter-protest to minimise what it calls the risk of serious disruption to communities. The force anticipates that between 7 and 10,000 demonstrators will attend the pro-Palestine march alone. A statue of Nelson Mandela has been unveiled in Glasgow, 33 years to the day since he was granted the freedom of the city in a packed George Square. The bronze effigy was unveiled at a ceremony in Nelson Mandela Place, with hundreds of people braving the rain to witness the moment. Nearly 750,000 people are without power in the US after the first hurricane of the Atlantic season hit land. Hurricane Isaiah has crashed into the US Gulf Coast, hammering communities in Alabama and Florida with damaging winds, heavy rain and flooding. And Max Verstappen won a delayed Singapore sprint race as George Russell suffered yet more heartbreak after crashing from the lead on the opening lap. That's the latest from Radio News Hub. I'm John Collins.
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Shall we go to the Pink Pony Club? I think so.

Bad Blood from Taylor Swift. Taylor Swift, never heard of her. I'm sure she's not going to be big, you know. What do you mean she is? What do you mean she's the world's best-selling female artist ever? No one told me. Just don't get the production staff anymore, do you? You just don't get those production staff. Now, this made me laugh. I don't know why. But an overweight rat in New York got stuck in a trash can after binging out on too much food. He was rescued. All ended well, so no need to panic about anything like that. But we've all done it, haven't we? Had too much of a takeaway. I mean, I haven't got stuck in a trash can personally. I don't know about you. The odd skip after, you know, too many beers, but no trash cans yet for me. Music now from Sky Newman.

Guy Newman and Man of the House from City Sound. So we were talking just now about getting stuck in things like that Paul Rath had binged out on too much food and got stuck in a trash can in New York City. One of my friends just texted me and reminded me many years ago, Rog, they said, do you remember when you got stuck under the backseat of a Ford Cortina? It's a very long story. It is true, I'm afraid. Let's just say it involved Fosters. One or two of them. Yeah, we'll leave it there, shall we? This is Lisa Stansfield in All the Right Places.

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Paloma Faith, Can't Rely on You. City Sound. Roger keeping you company through till 2 o'clock. Hey, I've got a fun fact for you that I learned this week. This kind of blew my mind. Apparently, sharks have no bones. Yeah, it's true. If you don't believe me, look it up on the internet. That'll teach you. Shame cod do, though, isn't it? This is Tone and I, Dance Monkey from City Sound.

0: Tones and I and Dance Monkey. 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

The Black Eyed Peas asking the question, where is the love? Don't know, left it somewhere. I'll look for it later on, not to worry. I've got a question for you. Have you got a pet cam? More and more of us are having pet cams at home. I don't actually see the point. I was having this discussion with a friend of mine during the week. So you see your dog doing something naughty. You see your cat doing something naughty. You're at work. So what are you meant to do about it? Are you just meant to go, hey, Tiddles, Tiddles, Tiddles, it's me. I'm over here. Would you mind not ripping up the house? Thank you very much. Good Tiddles. Music now from One Republic. Hey, Tiddles, get off. Off my leg, Tiddles, for goodness sake. Off my

Olivia Dean. And nice to be each other. Well, there's a nice thought, isn't it? This is City Sound. Roger Cutting keeping you company through till 2 o'clock. Sam Jenkins takes over at 2 for the next part of your Saturday afternoon. Then sunny at 4. That's how the next bit of your day looks here at City Sound. Keep it City Sound. You should see what Tiddles has done in my studio. Honestly, if you don't know what I'm talking about, go to the Listen Again icon after the show. And on our website, citysound.radio, you can catch up on all of your favourite shows there. And listen at a time that suits you. If you missed something, there's always the opportunity to catch up. Honestly, the studio's in a state after Tiddles, honestly. These are The Cause and Runaway from City Sound.

James Morrison and Wonderful World, 8 away from 2 here at City Sound, if you're clock watching on this Saturday afternoon. Don't forget, if you're a local band and you'd like to get your music played perhaps on City Sound and come in for an interview as well, do send us a demo, submissions@citysound.radio. Let's get some Kylie on, shall we? Padum, padum.

0: The fabulous Kylie and Padum Padum from City Sound. That's it for me. Sam Jenkins is waiting in the wings. She is up next. I'll see you back on the radio next Saturday at midday. And we'll do it all over again.
1: You got to
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1: The Orange Order says it's seeking urgent meetings following the banning of a parade route in County Armagh following an almost two-week standoff. Secretary of State Sir Chris Bryant intervened on Friday night to ban the contentious march. He says it's simply not been possible to strike a deal between the loyalists of the Orange Order and the nationalist residents of the Garvaghy Road in Portadown, despite efforts on both sides. One deal that has been struck, though, is between the US and Russia to obtain diesel. It reverses years of pressure on Moscow over its war in Ukraine. It's an attempt by President Donald Trump to address high fuel prices ahead of the US midterm elections. He's announced that Russia will immediately supply more than 300,000 tonnes of diesel, followed by an additional 500,000 tonnes next month. The boss of England's Lionesses says she's already planning for the return leg of their World Cup playoff semi-final with Greece. Sabrina Wiegmann's side will take a 3-1 lead into that game after winning in Crete last night. That's the latest from Radio News Hub. I'm John Collins.
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So there we go. That's how we start off our Saturday afternoon. Good afternoon. How are you doing? It is the 10th of October. My goodness me, we are a quarter. No, we're not. We're a third even. Get my maths right. A third of the way through October already. And we're gradually ebbing towards the moment when we have to turn those clocks back. But for the moment, not yet. We're still enjoying just a little bit of warmth. Every now and again, you get a blast of warmth. So not quite ready for those jumpers and those jeans. But we are going to be embracing autumn. Lovely. However, this afternoon, we're just going to play loads of great music. Tell you about a massive event that's going on in Chelmsford, and as ever, just got a little tiny bit of a theme. Not going through the whole of the show exactly in one go. It's going to wiggle a bit. Bear with. That's all I'm saying. All right, so this is Jamiroquai. This is City Sound. I'm Sam, with you until 4. This is Runaway.

So Jamiroquai on your Saturday afternoon here on City Sound. How's your day been going so far? Have you been enjoying some great music today? I hope you have. Because of course we've had a great big sort of like reshuffle and some new shows coming on to City Sound. So hopefully you've been listening in, and I'll give you a bit of an idea of some of the shows that you'll hear, not only over the weekend, but of course during the week as well. All right, from a little bit from Jamiroquai to Runaway, I found another one called Runaway. This is One Republic. Runaway.

Little bit of Mr. Lionel Richie for you. Do you know what? I had to stop myself because for whatever reason, I've no idea. When I've been chatting about him before, they were like, oh, it's Lionel Richie. And I was like, what? And it was like some humorous joke that I never got. And I was like, really? It's a biscuit? And they were like, yeah. And apparently there was all sort of gifts of Lionel Richie as Lionel Richie years back. So I had to have a quick Google and check. And I was like, oh, yeah, there he is. They made him look like a Richie biscuit. Then I was thinking, oh, what biscuit would I be? And then I had too many mad ideas about that and just went, no, we'll just skip past that subject. But yeah, have you ever thought about that? If you could be a biscuit, what would you be? But yeah, if you could look like a biscuit, I think I'd probably look like a jammy dodger. I reckon I'd go something like that. I think I could probably pull that one off. But you know what? There we go. The random things we do today. Let's move on very quickly, shall we? So I'm sure you can kind of guess a little bit of the theme. If you haven't, just have a think about what the songs have been called so far. And you might just get it. This is a great one. This is a little bit of Naughty Boy featuring Beyoncé.

There we go. A little bit of Running, Lose It All in brackets. Naughty Boy featuring Beyonce. Oh, that was a very common one, wasn't it? Naughty Boy. Naughty Boy, even that should be. Sort out my pronunciation. So I love the fact that you get bands with names or singers with names with just like weird titles. Like, where did that come from? Naughty Boy. You know, and I started to think about this like I do about my biscuits. Where do bands get their names from? You know, where did the, you know, where did the Beatles get the Beatles from? Where did Soul to Soul get Soul to Soul from? Where did Duran Duran come from? Where did all these names come from? How did they choose the name for their band? Don't know. Interests me. What would you call your band if you could call a band? I have no idea. One, because I'm terrible at singing and don't really play an instrument, so I don't know if I could ever be in a band. But no idea. If someone said to me, choose a band name, I'd be like, Right, I'd go, let me think about that for a few moments. Yep, no idea. A bit like the, biscuit, Jammy Dodger. In my head also, earlier, I've now gone, Jammy Dodger, would I be, you know, maybe a custard cream? I'm definitely going for the things with the middles in, but we'll move on. All right, going to tell you what's happening in Chelmsford in just a few more songs. I am sure you have got a gist of what it's about, though. If you haven't, have a listen to Mr. Bruce Springsteen.

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Now, who doesn't love a little bit of Run DMC on a Saturday afternoon? What an epic tune there. Absolute corker banger. Love it. So, if you've not guessed already, the theme we've kind of had, and I was going to say running through the show so far, but that's a little bit too cheesy, flowing through the show maybe, is of course running. Because tomorrow here in Chelmsford, it is the Chelmsford Half Marathon and the Chelmsford Marathon, and we are going to be there. So, your chance to come along and meet some of us here from City Sound. We would love to see you tomorrow. Come and say hello. Tell you how you can get involved with everything that's kind of going on, and where and when things are happening in just a few moments. But before that, we're of course going to have Mr. Brian Adams. Did you see him when he was here in Chelmsford a couple of years ago? He was absolutely brilliant. And of course, we've got to play this one. This is Run to You.

such a good tune. So yeah, did you see him when he was here? Mr. Bryan Adams is in Chelmsford, wasn't he? I was like, I actually thought in my head it was this year, but I realised it was last year, wasn't it, when we had the Radio 2 party in the park. So bring it back, please. We would very much like to have something like that here in Chelmsford. Lots of events being announced at the moment. Don't know if you've heard, if you're a Madness fan. Madness are going to Southend to perform in Priory Park now. I kind of was watching last year, bands that kind of went to Southend were either coming to Colchester or coming into Chelmsford. So there's a bit of me that just thinks, I wonder, will Madness come to Chelmsford? Don't know, no idea. I haven't got any insider knowledge on this, but I'm like, if they're going to Southend, do you think they could just pop, you know, pop 30 minutes down the road and just come into Chelmsford? We would, of course, make them very, very welcome. So, yeah, who knows, but they are going to be in Priory Park in Southend in July. So, exciting stuff. Right, not going to play Madness. You might have thought I was going in there, but no. I've got a little bit of a cheater one with this one. I'm going to play a little bit of Mark Ronson. You might be thinking, okay, where's the run in that? Also, the song is Uptown Funk. Where's the run in that? The run is the fact that Bruno Mars is on it, and if you look in the word Bruno, it says run. I know. It just made me smile.

I know it was a little bit of a cheat, but let's just not worry about it. So the marathon is taking place here in Chelmsford, followed by the half marathon. So the two events will take place nearly simultaneously tomorrow morning. 9 o'clock, the marathon will start. And then at 9:30, the half marathon will start. So they take place in the same place. All the starters and all of the main kind of arena is here in Central Park. Okay, so Central Park is your main place tomorrow morning. Also, just be aware, if you are driving around Chelmsford, that some of the roads are shut. Not many, but some of the roads are shut. And it is going out towards Rittle direction. So it is that side of Chelmsford. So from Central Park, sort of from town side, if you imagine, you know, driving out towards Rittle, that's the way the marathon will be going. It'll be going out to all of those tiny little villages. If you come out the other side of Rittle, towards sort of like Newley Green, all around that area, that is the most effective. Now, some of the roads are going to be open. If they are open and you're going past runners, please do give them a wide berth. It's you know, scary enough running on an open road as it is, but yeah, when you've got cars behind you and cars coming towards you, if you could give them a wide berth, the runners would be super grateful. Now, if you want to come down and see the start. Or the other thing is, if you're thinking, oh, it might be a long time just to stand and wait, and maybe you want to see people coming in, if you've got friends or family, then I would just average it out. Work out what time your friends or family might be back now. In terms of marathon running, oh my goodness me, some elite will run it in maybe 2.5 to 3 hours. So if you want to start seeing them come back, maybe get there sort of 10:30, 11:30. In terms of the half marathon, I mean, people run half marathons ridiculous times, like in 1.5 hours, some probably even quicker. 13 miles, it's mad. So if they're setting off at 9:30, 10:30, 11:00, go around about the 11:00. I would say you'll get a lot of people coming back between 11 and 12. So if you want to see some runners, and trust me, they would love you to be cheering them on, that is a great sort of time to kind of, you know, you can enjoy a Sunday morning, lie in, get a cup of tea, do whatever you want to do, and then just mooch into town and see the runners. Now, tell you more about the event and what else is going on shortly, but we are going to have a little bit of a chilled one. I don't often go chilled, but this is Snow Patrol, and I could not play this one. This is, of course, Run.

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1: Thousands of pro-Palestine demonstrators are marching through central London this afternoon. The Metropolitan Police has imposed conditions on both the event itself and its counter-protest to minimise what it calls the risk of serious disruption to communities. The force anticipates that between 7 and 10,000 demonstrators will attend the pro-Palestine march alone. A statue of Nelson Mandela has been unveiled in Glasgow, 33 years to the day since he was granted the freedom of the city in a packed George Square. The bronze effigy was unveiled at a ceremony in Nelson Mandela Place, with hundreds of people braving the rain to witness the moment. Nearly 750,000 people are without power in the US after the first hurricane of the Atlantic season hit land. Hurricane Isaias crashed into the US Gulf Coast, hammering communities in Alabama and Florida with damaging winds, heavy rain and flooding. And Max Verstappen won a delayed Singapore sprint race as George Russell suffered yet more heartbreak after crashing from the lead on the opening lap. That's the latest from Radio News Hub. I'm John Collins.
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I'm very much doing the sitting down stuff, and that is what I need to do today, because I mentioned and we were playing loads of music around the running theme just before three, well, in the last hour, and tomorrow I am doing it for whatever reason. I have no idea at the moment of how I do, and I'll tell you about that in a moment. But yeah, I am going to be running the half marathon, not doing the full one, absolutely not, no thank you. I've done that scene, they've got the t-shirt, not in Chelmsford but in London, don't ever need to be doing that again. But the half, I'm going to be doing it. So in terms of City Sound, we're going to be there. We are going to be providing you with some great entertainment all day. I am going to say hello at the start, get everybody going, hopefully get the marathon team off and running, whip off my jumper with my running stuff on underneath, I'd like to just point out, jump down into the crowds that are doing the half marathon, and then my fab team here at City will get the half marathon off and running, and that will be me. I would love to see you there. I'll tell you what I'll be wearing in just a moment. So if you do see me, you can give me a big shout out.

Such a great tune. Getting us going. This is afternoon, a little bit of talk. All right then, so 13.1 is the half marathon. The full marathon, oh my goodness, 26 miles all around Chelmsford.

Now, the route, as I say, starts in Central Park. It kind of goes through, for those of you who know the park, through to Admiral Park, out towards Riddle direction, sort of past the tea shop area, cross the road into the college. So through the college, and then you are out the other side of Riddle. So there is not that many hills on the course, but there are definitely some. It says the course is undulating. That means there are hills. I'm not keen on that, to be fair. No thank you. There are also like paces that kind of like get people around, and I'm like, that is phenomenal. I don't know how someone can absolutely manage that pace. They say, if I'm going to do 2 hours, they'll take 2 hours. Hats off to them. Brilliant. It is an out and back course, so what that means is the runners will start and finish in Central Park. So if you want to come down, you might be able to see your loved one or a friend, or just go down and support someone as they go off on their journey. Give them a cheer through Central Park, and then maybe go off, do some shopping, go and have a cup of tea, whatever you fancy, come back a bit later and see them returning. But of course, you'll have the team from City Sound entertaining you with loads of good music and chats, and hopefully giving me a massive cheer when I come in. That's going to be all of the fun, I can tell you. Ooh, 13 miles tomorrow. My legs are

What a fabulous tune. A little bit, oh, I don't know where that was. Really, where did my voice go? All over the place with that one. A little bit of John Newman there. So between now and 4 o'clock, just going to be playing some amazing tunes that actually a lot of them have come from your brilliant ideas. I asked you actually last week for any songs that you could think of to do with running. Also been chatting to people in the week and said, give us some good songs. What would you run to? What would be playing on your playlist? And a lot of what I am playing you right now has come from that. So a little bit of Sigala and LOR, Sigma and Paloma Faith, a little bit of John Newman, and now a little bit of Rudimental with LOR.

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Oh, a little bit of inner city and good life here on City Sound this Saturday afternoon. Now, have you been listening to some of our shows that have kind of been changed around? Some new shows added in to the mix here, and some shows just kind of like changing times and bits and places. If you love this kind of music that we're playing right now, don't forget, on a Friday night, so last night, Essential Anthems, Mr. Tony Knight is back from 8 to 10pm playing some absolutely brilliant tunes just like that. And today, don't forget, from 7 till 9, we have our Saturday Bangers with the lovely Mr. Roy Thomas. But before him, don't forget, Ben is going to be here from 5 to 7. And Sunny will be joining you very shortly from 4 to 5, playing all of your favourite music from the 10s. So some great music for you coming up today and tomorrow. Some brilliant stuff as well. Don't forget, Laurie is here for all of your blockbuster beats. So if you love music from the kind of films and your cinema, that is definitely one for you. A little bit of inner city for you now. This is Good Life here on City Sound.

little bit of Kate Bush there running up the hill, especially for the lovely Mr. Lee Allen, who is listening in this afternoon. And Lee is one of the people, part of the team that are going to be keeping everybody safe tomorrow as they run around on the course here in Chelmsford. One of the many, many volunteers that are needed really to help events such as these to take place, whether it's looking after the runners on the route, giving them water, making sure they're going in the right direction, always important, making sure the cars are kind of like knowing where they're going and where the runners are, or if it's a team that are at the start, at the end, at the finish line, you know, making sure everyone is all right, whether it's from first aid or to giving someone a banana, giving them a medal when they finish, or just giving them a long deserved hug. Thank you to all of the volunteers, as well as of course all of our team from City Sound that will be there. So that is just about it from me today. I'm going to play one last track for you that I think just really sums up for everybody who crosses that finish line tomorrow, whatever their journey has been to get there. Best of luck. I will look forward to seeing you and hopefully getting to cheer some of you on as you cross the line. Everyone who's involved in the event from Havens, I hope it goes well for you. Sunny is literally waiting at the door to jump into the hot seat. So if you love your 10, stick around for that. In the meantime, enjoy this track. It's just perfect. This is Heather Small. This is Proud. I will speak to you very soon. Hopefully, maybe see a few of you in Central Park tomorrow. Take care, and whatever you're doing for the rest of the day, enjoy.

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1: Four people have been arrested on suspicion of murder after a teenager died in Staffordshire. Johnny Holmes has more.
2: Staffordshire police tell us that officers were called to reports of violence in Brookhouse Road in Stoke-on-Trent at 11:45 last night. A man in his late teens, we've not been given his name as yet, was pronounced dead at the scene by paramedics. Another man of around the same age is in hospital with life-threatening injuries. A 17-year-old boy, two 18-year-old men and a 20-year-old man, all from Stoke-on-Trent, are being held on suspicion of murder.
1: Donald Trump's deal to obtain diesel from Russia in an attempt to address high fuel prices has been met with condemnation from Ukraine's president. The American leader says hundreds of thousands of tons will be released to the global market, with cost of living issues dominating midterm elections. And Max Verstappen has won a delayed Singapore sprint race. Meanwhile, George Russell suffered yet more heartbreak after he crashed out from the lead. Lewis Hamilton finished second ahead of Ferrari teammate Charles Leclerc. From Radio News Hub, I'm Trevor Thomas.
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Calvin Harris and John Newman. What we say in Chelmsford, this is Sunday coming to you live from the City Sound Studio. Hope you're having an awesome Saturday. Big up Sam, he's playing some absolute bangers from 2 to 4.

Alexandra Burke, absolutely killing it on this one. This is All Night Long, featuring Pitbull. So you know you got a hit if that man's involved.

0: Some absolute tunes from the 2010s, some proper bangers in there. But we've got some huge news tomorrow, as Sam said earlier. Big up Sam, by the way. Chelmsford Marathon and Half Marathon kicks off tomorrow, 11th October, on a Sunday. So that's a great way to start your Sunday morning. First race is at 9 a.m. and as you mentioned, City Sound is going to be there. We've got the stage, it's all being set up by some of the best presenters in Chelmsford at the minute. And I think they might still be setting it up. So there's a lot of effort going into it. So it would mean the world to us if you went down and supported the runners. And we will be supplying the tunes. We'll be supplying the vibes to keep you going throughout the day. So best of luck to all those participating. And also that it does include Sam Jenkins, our very own presenter from City Sound. So well done for everyone who's entered. And best of luck. So get some good resting tonight. And tune in to the rest of the shows as well.
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0: This one is huge.
1: Black Beatles in the city, be back immediately.
0: Never met a single person who's heard this song and did not like it. Taking you back to 2016 with this one. Absolute banger. This is Ray Sherman and Gucci Mane. This is Black Beatles.

0: Yeah, I'll be still trying to make 2026 the new 2016. Because I'm down. If it means people start releasing songs like this again. This gets everybody at a party jumping. So if you're planning on hosting the party, just whack this song on there. It's the same with This Is How We Do It. Just gets everyone bouncing. Ray Sremmurd and Gucci Mane with Black Beatles. Can we take a minute to appreciate 2016? I know it's been getting a lot of love this year in 2026, just 10 years later, but it was so good. Fidget spinners, segways. I actually found my segway at my nan and granddad's house the other day. Well, I think I got it in 2018, so, geez, nearly 9 years ago now. 9 years ago, and I found it, and it works fine. It works really well. I know some people's was blowing up, but mine, I can assure you, didn't do that. I haven't even used it, to be fair, so I haven't had the chance to blow up. But yeah, that was a nice little memory when I got that, and everyone in my block had it. It was such a good memory.
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0: hard. 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
1: Last track before the ad break.
0: Just want y'all to know that. And tonight, let's enjoy life.
1: Classic.
0: Naya, Neo.
1: Simple as. Right. Takes me back, man. So emotional. This is giving me everything. Thank you for tuning in to this Enz Hour this afternoon.

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0: just over halfway through the show now. My goodness, how quick has that gone? As I always say, big up my boy Daniel Akinwumi, who's tucking into his one love right now. Might have to get some myself after this. It looks banging. Yeah, check out One Love in town. Fairly new. About a year ago they came to Chelmsford. Ain't looked back. So, so yummy.
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0: That was Camila Cabello. And up now it is Maroon 5 with Don't Wanna Know. But stick around because we've got plenty more to chat about for the rest of the show.

we got some shout outs to get through. Shout out to my boy Ruddy Snowman, recovering from a concussion. Hope you're doing well, mate. Chloe Armitage showing the love on Insta. Hope you're doing well, Chloe. And shout out to my mini me, Lil Money Mace, up in the house. He's woken up from his nap and he's showing the love. Tuning in this afternoon.

0: goes out to all the Swifties out there listening today. And I must admit, I don't normally listen to Taylor Swift in my free time. But I do love this song. I actually really like it. It's a guilty pleasure. And normally I don't feel guilty about my taste in music. I wear it as a badge of honour, but this one I feel a bit guilty about. Nonetheless, a banger.
1: And I'll write your name.
0: Okay, so as you are well aware by now, we are 2/3 through October. And spooky season is, I think it's safe to say, upon us now. The studio is decked out in some of the creepiest but coolest decorations for Halloween that I've ever seen. There's some behind me, which is a bit intimidating because they're watching over me. But yeah, we ignore them. But we are going to discuss some scary movies, going to discuss horror. I'm more of an action or a comedy person myself, but I do like me some horror. So if you want to let me know what your favourite horror film is and we can discuss it live on air, text into the studio on WhatsApp 07568771825. I'd love to hear what you lot have to say and how your taste in music is.
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0: Chainsmokers and Halsey with Closer. It still holds up to this day, but it will never ever have that same feeling as when I heard it for the first time, and I'm sure that is the same for a lot of you as well. What a banger.
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0: Okay, so a moment ago I mentioned horror movies. Get your horror movie suggestions in. I might have a look at them and see if I fancy them. Katie and Matthew, my aunt and uncle, coolest guys in the game. They suggested Candyman. So big up Matt and Katie. I've never seen that before. I've heard of it though, and I might have to give it a go now. Maybe that's my plans for tonight. Because it's too cold to be going outside. I don't know what happened this week, but it's just gone really, really cold out of nowhere. So yeah, that might be tonight's activities. Final 10 minutes of the show now, or just under. Ariana Grande, Bruno Mars, and of course, the Asala to come. Thank you once again for tuning in to the 10 show this afternoon. This is No Years Left to Cry.

0: Bruno Mars, On Top of the World again. Dropping a solid album earlier this year.
1: We are City Sound. All the hits. Yesterday, today, and the home of local unsigned acts.
0: So there we have it. That is the end of the 2010 show. Thank you very much for tuning in this afternoon, but don't go nowhere, because you got DJ Ben Collins and the Biggers in Chelmsford for the next couple of hours.

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1: A teenager's died and another has life-threatening injuries after violence broke out in Stoke-on-Trent. Johnny Holmes reports.
2: Four people have been arrested on suspicion of murder after the death of a teenager in Stoke-on-Trent. This all happened late last night, with Staffordshire Police being called to reports of violence on Brookhouse Road. A man in his late teens was pronounced dead at the scene by paramedics. The police are yet to release his name. A 20-year-old man, two 18-year-old men and a 17-year-old boy were all arrested.
1: A wildlife park's been closed following what's being called a serious incident at its tiger enclosure. Emergency services attended Yorkshire Wildlife Park near Doncaster with the attraction evacuated. The park says they're working with authorities to investigate. They go on to say it'll remain closed into tomorrow. And Donald Trump's deal to obtain diesel from Russia in an attempt to address high fuel prices has been met with condemnation from Ukraine's president. Volodymyr Zelensky says it's a weak decision by strong partners. That's the latest from Radio News Hub. I'm Trevor Thomas.
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You, welcome to my show. My name is Ben Collinson. I'm here with you right through until 7 o'clock this afternoon. Happy Saturday, by the way. Hope we're all having a good Saturday. How have our weeks been? Have they been good? Have they been jolly? Have they been a little bit mad? Well, however it's been, I'm here with you right through until 7 o'clock for today. For the next 2 hours on City Sound, let's start off with some Miles Smith, shall we? Drive Safe, I have up first. What?

Flyers. Before that, we have Miles Smith and Niall Horan with Drive Safe. Hello and welcome to my show. If you're new around here, well, I'm still a little bit new around here, but my name's Ben, basically. And if you are new around here, this is my new show here on City Sound. I present once a week on Saturdays, 5 till 7. I used to do Fridays from 12 till 2. We used to do a little 1 o'clock mix where I'd do a little bit of DJ Ben in the mix. But since it's Saturday, I feel like it's

suits a lot better if I do it Saturday at 6. How does that sound? Good? Make sure you stick around for that. Or tune in just for that. I don't mind. Anyway, let's get our next track on. Jamie Miller, I have up next. And then we're going to have a little talk about this show. This whole station is based in Chelmsford. So we'll be talking about a few little bits going on in Chelmsford this weekend. Anyway, yeah, Jamie Miller, Baby Doll.

0: Okay, let's do it. Top couple of things to do in Chelmsford this weekend. Shire Hall, Chelmsford Art Expedition and Art Sale. You can do that at Shire Hall. At Everyman Cinema, there's a Everyman Toddler Club on today. We have Sen Friendly Days at Museum of Chelmsford. That is on today. What do we have going on tomorrow? Should we have a look? Chelmsford Half Marathon. Are you going to that? Are you running that? I don't know. You know what? If I was to have a top five events, let's go top three events, actually, for this weekend, what I think you should do. In fact, I might start making this a little implement into the show where I might just give you a little bit of advice of what to do on your weekend, sorry. Yeah, let's do this, right? Every Saturday from now on at 5:15 specifically, I'm going to give you a little debrief of what I think you should get up to this weekend. I'm going to give you a top three things of what to do this weekend. So, on my top three for this weekend, I'd say today, I would say Shire Hall, go to the Chelmsford Art and Society Expedition. It's also got an art sale. And then, tomorrow, I'd do Chelmsford Half Marathon, or watch it. And then, I've seen at the Gardener's Pub, there is an open mic night. On a Sunday. I love it. I'd do that if I were you. That is my top three things to do this weekend. I'm going to come up with a better name for that. But I like this. I think we should do this every single week. 5:15. I'll make sure to include it. Anyway, let's go for a newish track by Stella Lefty. This one is Boston.
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1: It is 5:30 p.m. on a Saturday. You know what that means? It is time for new music and weekend gigs. I can safely tell you I will not be DJing this weekend because I will be on holiday. I'm not going to say where. I'll let you work that one out by having a little stalk on the Instagram. I know that some people like to, have a little gander. But, I will be going on holiday. Can't wait. It's going to be great. If you want to have a little look, my name is DJ Ben Collinson on Instagram. Have a little look into it. I can't wait, actually. It's going to be great. It's going to be great. But next week, I will be back on the decks. And I can't wait, actually, because this gig, which I'm playing next weekend, is in London. It is at Mercato Metropolitano. It's a big food place, big food court. But there's like bars and stuff. It's quite nice. It's very, very nice. But let's get away from that. Let's talk about new music. We have new music to dive into. Ashy with Stop the Wedding. This came out not too long ago and is very, very catchy. After that, I have one by Ray, which I'm going to play you. But we'll talk about that in a minute. Let's have this one. Ashy with Stop the Wedding.

Start the Wedding by Ashy. If you know me, Ben Collinson, you will know that I love new music. And I also really like a bit of groovy music. And Ray has just done that recently. Ray has released this one called Joy. And it's got a bit of an electronic vibe, but also quite a groovy vibe. You'll know what I mean when you hear it. This is Ray and Amma and Absolutely with Joy.

Ella Langley here on City Sound. It is just coming up to 6:15 here, which means that we've got 15 minutes until DJ Ben in the mix. After that, I am going to start introducing you to my new game. We're not going to play it yet, but I'm going to start hinting to you what it's going to be. And then we might have a little go of it today. We'll have to see. But for now, 6 o'clock, we're going to have DJ Ben in the mix. And I think we need to liven it up a little bit before we, you know, crack on. So I've got a little club classic here. This is Usher and Pitbull with DJ Got Us Falling in Love here on City Sound.

Okay, time for an absolute tune right now. We're still getting into the vibe of DJ Ben in the mix, so before we do that, I need to really, really hype it up. This one is a tune which I've heard throughout my whole childhood, and it's very electronic, but it is a banger, especially for a Saturday. And then remember, 6 o'clock, we've got DJ Ben in the mix. It's going to be great. This one is Alesso with Heroes. We go hide away.

0: Four people have been arrested on suspicion of murder after a teenager died in Staffordshire. With more, Johnny Holmes.
1: Staffordshire police tell us that officers were called to reports of violence in Brookhouse Road in Stoke-on-Trent at 11:45 last night. A man in his late teens, we've not been given his name as yet, was pronounced dead at the scene by paramedics. Another man of around the same age is in hospital with life-threatening injuries. A 17-year-old boy, two 18-year-old men and a 20-year-old man, all from Stoke-on-Trent, are being held on suspicion of murder.
0: A man's been seriously injured after entering a tiger enclosure at Yorkshire Wildlife Park. Emergency services have been in attendance and the area evacuated. South Yorkshire Police say they're aware of footage online and have asked people not to share it. And Max Verstappen will start in pole position at the Singapore Grand Prix. Earlier, he won a delayed sprint race. Lewis Hamilton took advantage of a strong start, finishing second in the event. From Radio News Hub, I'm Trevor Thomas.
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DJ Ben in the mix. What do we think of that this week? Right now, I have a game to play. I'm very excited. I was just going to give like a little hint to what it is, but I kind of just want to start playing it. So without further ado, we shall be playing it in 10 minutes time. I'm going to call it the 6:30 game. No, I'm not going to call it that. I'm going to call it, well, I haven't decided yet what I'm going to call it. I'll decide within the next 10 minutes and then I'll let you know. And we'll play it every Saturday at 6:30. This is all very new, by the way. I'm new to this show and I'm introducing stuff as we go along. And I quite like the idea of this. Hope you do too. It's going to be great. Let's get on our next track. I've got A Little Sound and Disruptor with Escape the Lights.

0: Okay, it is nearly time to play my new game. I have officially decided on a name. I have fully decided on the whole game idea. It is going to be called What Am I? You can work it out over this next track. There's a new one by Texter. After this one, we'll be playing my new game, What Am I? Cannot wait to play this with you guys. Stay tuned.
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2: Hi, I'm DJ Texter, and this is a brand new track from myself called Close. Got to send many, many thanks and shouts going out to Ben Collinson for the support. Enough loves, brother.

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1: Okay, it's time to start playing my brand new game. I am going to call this game, What Am I? So, for this game, I'm going to give you a word. I'm not going to give you a word. I'm going to hide a word. I'm going to think of a word. I'm not going to tell you the word. And I'm going to give you 5 hints to what it could be. If you can get it off of the first hint, you'll get 5 points. If you can get it off of the second hint, you'll get 4 points. Third hint, you'll get 3 points. Fourth hint, 2 points. Fifth hint, you'll get 1 point. Top score you can get on this is 5 points. But it's going to be a fun game. All right. It's a very low scoring game. Only 5 points you can win. But I'm willing to evolve this over the next couple of shows. We shall see. But your first hint on my brand new game is about thousands of people come and visit me every summer. Can you work out where that could be? What am I? I've already just given you another hint.

is time for your next clue. If you didn't get it from the last one, you will get 4 points on this game. I am famous for nightlife is my second clue. Can you guess what it is? Anyway, here's Todd's

Now I love Bruno Mars. I have some Bruno Mars up next, but of course we are mid-game right now. We can't move on to that quickly. For 3 points, can you guess what I am? And also, if you've just tuned in, by the way, we're playing a game called What Am I? It's a new game which I have invented. It's on the Ben Collinson Saturday show. We're going to play this once a week at 6:30. Can you tell me what I am? I am an island. We're getting quite close now. Drop me a message if you know. If you're going to get 3 points, let me know how many points you're getting, by the way. Like, if you've got it off of 4 points, good on you. If you got it off of 5, wow. Cannot wait to hear your results. This is Bruno Mars with Gobble Showing Off.

Hello, I hope you are doing well. I hope you've been enjoying the Bruno Mars. If you are joining in on this game of What Am I? Well, how many points are you on? Have you got any points yet? I don't know. Let me know. For clue 4 of this game, where you are trying to guess what I am, you'll get 2 points if you get this. I am in the Mediterranean. Can you get it for 2 points? I'm going to play another track now. This is Five and Stevie Mac. Keep on moving.

Okay, time to wrap up this game. For 1 point, can you tell me what I am, basically? DJ Ben, myself, would quite like to go here. If you can't get it from that, I'm afraid you'll end on 0 points. I'm going to tell you what it is after this track by Basement Jacks. This is kind of a clue in itself, to be honest. This is a tune which would probably be played quite a bit. Anyway, here is Basement Jacks with Red Alert.

AKA that place. What am I? The final answer to that game was Ibiza. Thousands of people visit every year. Famous for nightlife. I'm an island. I'm in the Mediterranean. DJ Ben would like to go here. Did we get it? Did we not get it? Drop me a message. Let me know on Instagram if you got it at DJ Ben Collinson. Anyway, let's move on to our next track for today. And then I've got one more from someone I interviewed not too long ago called Vinta. It's called Sicily. And it's a nice track. It's a really cool track. But yeah, first we have Khaled with Location.

My last track of the show now, this is Vinta with Sicily. This is a brilliant track. I interviewed her not too long ago, and this was probably one of my favourite ones by her. This is Vinta with Sicily. Sometimes

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0: Yeah, that's what I need. 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Are you going out tonight? 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

Blue Monday from New Order. Izzy's just been in touch. Her and the girls are going down the courtyard straight after we finish tonight. They don't start their entertainment till 9 o'clock, apparently.

0: Hands up for Chelmsford. Right, if you want to know where Izzy's going tonight, Izzy and her crew are going down the courtyard. And on at the courtyard from 9 o'clock is Joe Gully. And he's going to be playing some house, some classics, and some good stuff to have a party to.
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BB Boulevard and a point of view. Right, I've got a shout out going out to Nikita and Carol, who are staying in tonight. The kids are in bed. They've got cake and a bottle of wine. What a great way to spend a Saturday evening. And listening to City Sound and enjoying the tunes.

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to go to the nightclub. I want to go to the club. Are you coming? Okay, I see you on the dance floor.

Coming up next is a song that I liked when it first came out, originally by Alexandra O'Neill. It's been remixed and redone by Coulter. It's called Trapped, and I think it's brilliant.

must say that's a little bit of self-indulgence by me. Yes, that was Born Mr. Bright Slippy. There you go. I'm not going to tell you who done it because I'm shy. And what I am going to say is if you've got nothing to do tomorrow or you've got someone to cheer along in the marathon or the half marathon on Central Park tomorrow, why not stick your head up onto the City Sound stage and say hello to us? I will be there from just before 9 o'clock, I reckon. So why not pop along, have a tune played for you or whoever you've got running. Yeah, City Sound are on Chelmsford Central Park tomorrow for the marathon and the half marathon. The marathon kicks off at 9 and we're there all day. I'm going along. There'll be several other presenters along as well during the day. Come along, say hello.

time on Saturday Bangers. This has been Roy with you for the past 2 hours, roughly. I hope you've enjoyed tonight's show. There's loads more on City Sound for you to listen to. Saturday Night House Party's coming up in a few minutes' time. Well, about 8.

to our last track tonight. Hope you've enjoyed yourself this evening. My name's Roy. This is Saturday Bangers. I'm back on the radio on Monday at 1 with Workplace Anthems. And in Central Park tomorrow morning at 9.

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2: 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The biggest hits from the 80s to today, plus the school run double. Two massive tracks back to back. And can you spot the year? Two songs, one year. Can you get it right? All your favourite big tunes and plenty of surprises. 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
1: A man's died after sustaining serious injuries when he entered a tiger enclosure at Yorkshire Wildlife Park. South Yorkshire Police say they responded to reports of a man entering the enclosure at the park near Doncaster just after 1:30 Saturday afternoon. They go on to say the man's family are aware and are being supported by specialist officers. The park says the site will stay closed on Sunday. Donald Trump wants a change in leadership in Ukraine in order to make a deal to end the war with Russia. Speaking at the White House, the US president says he warned Ukraine not to hit oil refineries, but they went ahead and did it anyway. Earlier, Volodymyr Zelensky said the American leader is helping Russia fund the war by agreeing to buy 1 million tons of diesel from Moscow. And in Saturday afternoon's football, Arsenal came from behind to beat Leeds 2-1. Jordan Henderson scored his first Chelsea goals to help his new side to a 5-1 victory over Bournemouth. Fulham's 2-1 loss at Ipswich extended their winless run in the Premier League to 6 matches. From Radio News Hub, I'm Trevor Thomas.
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you're a fan of old school ska and reggae kicks, then this is the show for you. Tune in with myself, Ellen.

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